0: 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Long live Mexico. Long live one. 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
2: The following is a public service announcement in the interest of the citizens of Mexico.
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3: Being a defender of Mexico is the biggest pride a Mexican can have. Being a defender of Mexico is raising the voice when power wants you in silence. This means telling the truth when the government doesn't stop lying. Being a defender of Mexico is reacting when the government wants to impose. Because without opposition, there is no balance. Without critic, there is no freedom. And without brave families, there is no country defending. Mexico is standing up to power to avoid the destruction of our dear homeland. PRI, the Party of Mexico.
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7: 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Morena, the hope of Mexico.
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5: My name is Karen, leader of the Green Party. With the votes of the 62 female deputies and 62 male deputies of the Green Party, we achieved the majority needed to reform the Constitution so that social programs such as Youth Building the Future, Sewing Life, the pension for the elderly, and the pension for people with disabilities are recognized as permanent rights. And every year, we vote to ensure they have sufficient budget. That is why we say that social support is also green. Green Party.
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how about we work with a couple loose ideas down here underground? Let's take a listen to some cool stuff from Kurt Rosenwinkel and the 29th Street Saxophone Quartet. Let's hear an entire set of absolutely unhinged takes on bebop classics. And to start things off tonight, well, originally this set was going to be music that sounded like Keith Jarrett, but tunes around here often take on a life of their own. So instead, we'll hear the George Colligan Trio with Linda Mahon O on the bass, Jack DeJohnette on the drums. This is a set recorded live at the Jazz Standard back in 2014. This one's called Liam's Lament on Notes from the Jazz Underground.

0: Thank you so much for coming out. Jack DeJeanette on the drums. Jack DeJeanette. Linda O on the bass. Linda O. My name is George Colligan. Thank you so much for coming. We're going to take a break.
1: Well, thanks, George. He does the introduction, so I don't have to. I can dig it. The song right there was called If the Mountain Was Smooth, You Couldn't Climb It. And as soon as I saw that title, I thought to myself, I bet you that sounds like some 70s Keith Jarrett. To my ears, I was right. Before that, Liam's Lament, both of those recorded live at the Jazz Standard in New York City in 2014. I'm Paul Labella. This is Notes from the Jazz Underground. And how about a little Keith Jarrett right about now?

0: La Faya. That's Bobby Watson's 29th Street Saxophone Quartet. Before that, from the legendary album My Song, the Keith Jarrett European Quartet gave us Questar. You're listening to Notes from the Jazz Underground, produced in the studios of WDCB in Chicago. I'm your host every week, Paul Labella. Coming up after a short break, Kurt Rosenwinkel and Mark Turner come together for a modern day classic, and we'll hear a set that I'm calling Charlie Parker on Saturn. Stick around. Notes from the Jazz Underground, we'll be right back.
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0: This is Notes from the Jazz Underground. I'm Paul Labella. From Kurt Rosenwinkel's lovely album, The Next Step, this is Filters.

That's Kurt Rosenwinkel on the guitar, Mark Turner on the sax, Ben Street on the bass, and Jeff Ballard on the drums. Brilliant stuff there. Filters. You're on Notes from the Jazz Underground. I'm Paul Abella, and I'm just going to tell you to enjoy this next set. I'll tell you what you heard on the other side.

0: So that right there, that last set of notes from the Jazz Underground, could be described as three very abstract views of Charlie Parker. Irakere wrapped up the set, chopping up Billy's bounce to get it past the Cuban censors in the mid-70s, calling it Checkere que son. In the middle, Steve Coleman reimagined Charlie Parker's confirmation and rechristened it Verifiable Pedagogy. And to kick off the set, from Michael Deese's 2025 release Flow, we heard a rather unique take on Bird's Cardboard, Charlie Parker on Saturn Indeed. And with that, another edition of Notes from the Jazz Underground comes to a close. I'm Paul Abella. Notes from the Jazz Underground was recorded in the studios of WDCB with production support from Scott Childers, and it's distributed by PRX. Next week, more shenanigans will ensue, and I, for one, will be looking forward to it. We'll see you soon. Till next time, please keep your ears open.
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0: what time my niggas threw their hands. 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Finger on trigger, make a little nigga understand what it's like to finally be the motherfucking man. Eyes wide, that's from the power that the coward feels. Niggas die for bitches disrespecting dollar bills. Bloodshed then turn the city to a battlefield. I call it poison, you call it real, that's how you feel.
1: Pistols be popping and niggas dropping a heartbeat. Scattered like roaches, a body laid on the concrete.

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4: 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The PT is the 4T and the new hope for the people.
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Uber mentioned 10, I treat these sneakers like a tour bus. 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

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Therefore, we are required to comply with many of the Mexican government's broadcast rules and regulations, including various announcements throughout the day. In accordance with these regulations, we now pause for the National Anthem of Mexico. Normal programming will resume in just a few moments.

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7: The water that reaches your home originates in ecosystems such as the water forest, which connects Mexico City, the state of Mexico, and Morelos, and supplies millions of people. However, illegal logging and land use put it at risk. That is why PROFEPA carries out operations, shuts down illegal sawmills, and files criminal complaints to protect the water forest. And we will continue, because we are the water forest. Federal Attorney for Environmental Protection, Government of Mexico.
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wish they were still in my life. 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
1: 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I'm your host, Paul Abella, and on Notes from the Jazz Underground, we explore the jazz that gets a little weirder, a little louder, and a little more on the edge. 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
8: Being a defender of Mexico is the biggest pride a Mexican can have. Being a defender of Mexico is raising the voice when power wants you in silence. This means telling the truth when the government doesn't stop lying. Being a defender of Mexico is reacting when the government wants to impose. Because without opposition, there is no balance. Without critic, there is no freedom. And without brave families, there is no country defending. Mexico is standing up to power to avoid the destruction of our dear homeland. PRI, the Party of Mexico.
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